like Che Guevara and Ronald McDonald. Ronald McDonald, go ask old McDonald. A hamburger is made from a dead animal. A hamburger is not something for children to

snatch it back and jump back. Rock on, my brothers. Rock and roll, my sisters. And get down.

butcher, boing, butcher, boing, butcher, butcher, butcher, boing, butcher, butcher, butcher, butcher, butcher, boing, butcher, boing, butcher, butcher, butcher, boing, butcher, butcher, butcher, butcher.

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Why you ain't plan an enemy, not any strategy. Hey, say, you got to keep on walking on the road to Zion, man. You know, you got

Yeah, something special, you know? Something epic. Lloyd Banks. You know, cause a nigga thugging on me, he don't wanna see you smile, baby.

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What keeps the planet safe?

behind the station. Before you reach the traffic island, a river runs through a concrete channel. I took you there once. I think it was after

dodgy 15-year-olds addicted to coffee whiner, courting couples naked on northern upholstery, and pensioners gathering dust like bowls of plastic tulips. And it finally comes above ground.

went there again for old time's sake, hoping to find the child's toy horse ride that played such a ridiculously tragic tune. It was still there, but none of the kids seemed interested in riding it. And the cafe was still there too, the same pressing plastic letters on the price list and scuffed from Icotop tables. I sat as close as possible to the seat where I'd met you that autumn afternoon. And then, after what seemed like hours of thinking about it, I finally took your face in my hands and I kissed you for the first time. And a feeling like electricity flowed through my whole body. And I immediately knew I'd entered a completely different world. And all the time, in the background, the sound of that ridiculously heartbreaking child's ride outside.

the other end of town. The river flows underneath an old railway viaduct. I went there with you once, and took you with somebody else. And we gazed down at the sludgy brown surface of the water together. Then, a passerby told us that it used to be a local custom to jump off the viaduct into the river when coming home from the pub on a Saturday night. But that this custom had died out when someone jumped and landed too near to the riverbank and had sunk in the mud there and drowned before anyone could.

One of the greatest entertainers I've ever had the pleasure of listening to. I first met this marvelous gentleman back at Folk City, way down in the old Folk City, where the parking lot is now. Without further ado, ladies, the great blues recording artist. Here he is.

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We are very happy to be here with you. This is the first time, and we are so, so happy. Gracias. Emma, we want you to sing with us.

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Because singing Gag Chicken for me is an act of love and an act of resistance of indigenous communities. And Kishampe is coming. Enjoy together.

is it about art anyway that we give it so much importance? Artists are respected by the poor because what they do is an honest way to get out of the slum, using one's sheer self as the medium. The money earned, proof, pure and simple, of the value of that individual, the artist. The picture a mother's son does in jail hangs on her wall as proof that beauty is possible, even in the most wretched. And this is a much different idea than the fancier notion that art is a scam and a ripoff. But you could never explain to someone who uses God's gift to enslave that you have used God's gift to be free.

0: love. You know they love. I know what I got. You know they love. And tell the whole wide world.
1: Tell the whole